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Fate had me playing in love. You're lonesome tonight. You know, someone said the world's a stage and each must play a part.

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But I'd rather go on hearing your lies than to go on living without you. Now the stage is bare, and I'm standing there with emptiness all around. And if he won't come back to me, then they can bring the curtain down.

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1: Antenne Niedersachsen, Oldies.

It's not time to make a change. Just relax, take it easy. You're still young, that's your fault.